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0: There's a feeling that waits quietly. 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Say the words your heart has been holding. 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So don't wait too long. Let your heart be heard. They say love is the language everyone understands, and music is its sweetest translation, whether it's the joy of falling or the ache of longing. 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

They say distance makes the heart grow fonder. 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Kasi kahit magkalayo, the love feels close. Still feels real. Every message, every call, every I miss you, reminds you that love isn't about being together all the time. It's about holding on. Kahit gaano kalayo. They say love is the language everyone understands, and music is its sweetest translation, whether it's the joy of falling or the ache of longing. Every note carries a piece of the heart. 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

saying hello, reaching out to all our friends listening to Filipino Music Central in Washington, D.C. We're saying hello to Black Shadow. Hi to Karara Gandana and Baby Kika. Also saying hello to Sinus Sino. Hi to Anna Risa. Also saying hello to Sunshine Me. Hello to G and Agnes. Okay. Gonna be playing the music for you right here on TPPFM. Also saying hello to DJ L.

0: 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Nakikinig din daw yung ano, yung mami ni Sino Sino. Hi, Ma! Dahil ka na ba, mami? Yung mami ba ni G nandyan din? Hi, Ma! Anong ula? Let's move on with more music right here on TPPFM.
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0: Ladies and gentlemen, this next hour comes with side effects, including smiling, singing along, and wondering where the time went. 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

0: of Sheryl Crow right there. 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Hi, Degas and Dela. We're saying hello. Reaching out to all our friends from Radio World. We're saying hello to DJ L. Also, we're saying hello to Dang Chico of Radyo Natin Tabok. And also, we're saying hello and reaching out to all our friends from Filipino Music Central, Washington, D.C. Hi to Martina. 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

0: Friday, right here on TPPFM Acoustic Zone with Bobby V. It's Light Rock Tuesday. By the way, we're saying hello and reaching out to all our friends listening from Barkada Martin Style, especially to Bem and Grace. They're listening in. So nice to have you with us. Still got more great music. All you have to do is give yourselves tuned in.
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1: 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Hey, we're saying hello to Angel Eyes, listening from California. 16 hours na daw siya naka-duty sa ER ngayon. Second shift na niya. Take it easy, Angel Eyes. I gotta thank all your

Granis right here on TPPFM. And we're saying hello to Anna Riza and to Sunshine V and to all of to all the people listening or who can hear me from Terminal 1. Have a nice flight. I got a song coming from Indigo.

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0: parts of the world. Okay, ito ko dito sa Seven Control Lily. We're saying hi and reaching out to sa mga nakikinig sa atin ngayon sa Australia. Also, we're saying hello to sa mga taga Norway. Hindi naman siguro si Kika ito eh, no? Pero marami sila eh. Also, we're saying hello and reaching out to sa mga taga Germany, US and Canada, Japan, and wala na naman taga Middle East though. Kaya, anyway, with Bobby V playing the music for you. And, by the way, again, we're saying hi, reaching out to all our friends from Barkada, Mart, and Style. Okay, hi to Grace and Bam. And, of course, we're saying hello to Angie or Sunshine V. Kasama niya si Anna Risa, pabalik na sila sa stage. 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Hi! 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Let's move on with more. This is Bobby V playing the music for you.
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0: 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They're saying I want to love love. It's coming from love. But to you. Again, we're saying hi, reaching out to all our friends from Filipino Music Central in Washington, D.C.
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0: 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Bim nga pala yun. Again, we're saying hi, reaching out to all our friends from Barkada Martin Style. And of course, we're saying hello to Black Shadow. Nak, lupit na tugtugan ko yun. 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Para si Black Shadow, in love sa sarili. Again, reaching out to all our friends from Filipino Music Central in Washington, D.C. We're saying hello to Kirara Gandara, to Baby Key Guy. Hi to Sina Sino, to Martina, to G, to Agnes, to Sunshine V. And of course, we're saying hello to Ana Risa. Nabanggit ka ba si Sina Sino? Yes, I think I did. Okay. Well, anyway, we're saying hello to DJ L. Andyan din siya nanginginig. Hi to Love Love. Bakit kaya parang inigilig ako? Di naman malamig. Teka, sandali, mabalik ako.
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But anyway, that was Avril Lavigne with Goo Goo Dolls and a song called Iris. Okay. And Bobby V playing the music for you. Last and final stretch of Morning Show right here on TPP FM. Having a great time with you. Oh, balik akustik tayo, balik akustik. I get a song coming in from Radiohead right now.

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0: 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Nothing like him you've heard before. One man, one plan. 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

0: 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The Desert Fox is back. He streams for music and pleasure. Nothing like him you've heard before. One man, one plan. He is coming for you.
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0: One day, the pain softens. 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
2: All right, this is Bobby V checking in. 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Maglalambing, manunuyo. 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

Clark and George Duke starting on my radio show. This is Love Song Syndrome with Bobby V playing the music for you for 3 solid hours right here on TTPFM as we bring Filipinos worldwide closer to my heart. I got a song coming from Al Green right now. Stay with me, I'll be playing all your favorite songs.

0: 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Sila Baby Jean. 92.5 Beam FM. Okay. Love Song Syndrome. So I'm going to be playing all your favorite love songs. And all you have to do is keep yourselves tuned in. Ako na lang muna ang bahala. Kahit hindi na kayo mag-request. Ako na lang bahala mag-play. And all you have to do is like stick with me. I'll stick with you. Magdidikitan tayo. Nah. Okay, let's move on with more music right here on TPPFM as we bring Filipinos worldwide closer to home.
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8: 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From timeless classics to today's favorites, we bring you the soundtrack of love. 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

The music of Mark Dorsey right there, and it's Uncle Crave. Are you craving for something? Or probably someone. I'm craving for something sweet. Hindi lang sweet, dapat mabango din, maganda. Let's move on with more music right here on TPP FM. I got a song coming from James Morrison right now.

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life is a mystery we never get tired of solving. One smile, one touch, one song at a time. And sometimes, the right melody can say what words cannot. Let Love Song Syndrome be your companion in every heartbeat. Love Song Syndrome with Bobby B.

The music of Tim and Campbell right here on TVBFM. Osako, can we talk? And first hour of my show right here with Bobby V playing music for you for 3 solid hours. Feeling in love na naman. So let's move on with more music. Senti muna tayo ng kote. Mamaya yung greetings natin after this song. Song coming in from Michael Ruff right now. Love Song Syndrome on TPP FM.

0: Sarap lang yun, no? 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We're saying hello and reaching out to all our friends from Barkada Margin Style. Hi to Beb! Also, we're saying hello to Patrick. Hi to Belle and Eli. Also, we're saying hello to Pochik Cesar. Dan, dan, dan! Alam ko si Dan pala to eh. Also, we're saying hello and reaching out to all our friends from Love RD. Okay. We're saying hello to DJ Annie. Hi to DJ Lores and Rogue. Also, we're saying hello to DJ Bell and DJ Lore. Hello to DJ Star Power. Para superhero to. Also, we're saying hello to Loida and DJ Sky Blue. Also, we're saying reaching out to Des and DJ Rain. Hi to DJ Yana Guapa. And pakibati daw yung ano, yung jowa niya ngayong gabi. Marian, Jamaica. Okay. Sino ba? Si Des. Nag-greet ko ba si Des? Also, we're saying hello and reaching out. Yung mga kaibigan natin dito sa 101.1 Mix Emotions FM. We're saying hello to DJ Ayla. Hi to DJ Sweetie Lens and Kikai. Oh, no. Sweetie Lens Kikai. I think she's listening from Cavite, right? Also, we're saying hello to DJ Loves and DJ Cool J. Hi to DJ Darna. Hello to DJ Thunder. Hi to Queenie V. Also, we're saying hello to DJ Black Butterfly. Hi to DJ Just. Also, we're saying hello to Pastor Ezekiel. Hi to Rain Valderrama. Also, we're saying hello to DJ Joey and DJ Heartmine. And more highs and lows going out to Sina Sina. Hi to G, to DJ L. And also, we're saying hello to Martina. Hello to Agnes. Hi to Sunshine V and Anna Riza. Meron ba tayo kailangan greet? Tingnan natin dito. O yung sabihin. Baby Jean, pakibaba. Pakibaba. Pakilapag. Pakibaba. Pakiba. May baba nito. We're saying hello to Princess I. Also, we're saying hello to Baby Jean. Hi to Joy Horka. And also, we're saying hello to our friends listening from Radio World. We're saying hello to Charlene. Hi to Sari. And of course, we're saying hi and reaching out to all our friends na nakikinig ngayon sa iba't ibang radio stations na kasabay natin ngayon sa simulcast. 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
9: 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The verse is full of hope. The chorus full of passion. And when you find the right person, the music never ends. This is love song syndrome, where every note reminds you what love feels like. Love song syndrome with Bobby V.

0: 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First Hour, my show. And we're playing all your favorite love songs for 3 solid hours. By the way, we're saying hello and good evening to Love Love. She's listening in, so nice to have you with us. Stay with me all the way till the final song. Or maybe you can... Oops.
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0: 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Pajamas are perfectly acceptable. 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
2: 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And music is its sweetest translation. 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

Koala right here on TBPFM, starting off the second hour of my show. Love Song Syndrome, para daw may naalala si Cool J, naalala niya ang nakaraan. Ano ba nangyari? Kayo ba? O hindi na? Naku, available si Cool J. Oh. I got a song coming from Ken Loggins right now. And a song called Forever.

song from Alphaville right there, and a song called Forever Young right here on TPP FM, bringing Filipinos worldwide closer to home. Para sa mga umiinom dyan, shot puno! Asa si Daki? Okay. By the way, we're saying hi, reaching out to all our friends from Barkada Martin Style. How you guys doing out there? Ice Batay dyan. Also, we're saying hi, reaching out to all our friends from Radio World. Hi sa mga kaibigan natin from Filipino Music Central in Washington, D.C. 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

nagpapangiti sa'yo. 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Got a song coming from Teddy Swims right now. Something's-

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1: 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I got a sign coming in from Elvis Costello.

0: 千啊，我是千啊。Bobby V, Second Hour, my show right here on TPP FM. Oy, by the way, landed na daw sila Sunshine V at saka si Anna Riza. Okay, welcome back to Dallas. Ang haba ng biyahe nila, eh, no? Anyway, we're saying hello and reaching out to our friends from Beam FM. We're saying hello to Adonis Rene Soratorio. Kilala ko to eh. Tropa peeps to it. Also, we're saying hello to Casey Jane and Baby Jean. Hi to Mark Clay. Also, we're saying hello to Angeline and JC Poggy. Hello to Anne Glory. And also, we're saying hello to Sab Polito. Okay, let's take out so many heists right here. We're saying hello to ano to? DJ Simpatica from Kuwait. Uy! May nakikinig yun sa atin sa Middle East. Salamat naman. Also, we're saying hello to Black Shadow. Hi to Kikai. And also, we're saying hello to Kirara Gandara. Reaching out, saying hello to G and to her mom. Hi, Ma! Ang ulam natin. And also, we're saying hello to Agnes. Hi to Martina and Sinus Sino. And also, we're saying hello to Sinus' mom. Hi, Inay. Oh, di ba? 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Again, we're saying hello and reaching out to all our friends from 101.1 Mixed Emotions FM. Kaya saglit ah. 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Ang nakikinig dun sa ano, 101.1 Mixed Emotions FM. Saglit! Ayun, eto na. We're saying hello to DJ Ayla. Hi to DJ Sweetie Lens Kikai. Also, we're saying hello to DJ Loves and DJ Cool J. Hello to DJ Darna. Hi to DJ Thunder. Hi to DJ Queenie V. Lahat DJs, you know? Also, we're saying hello to DJ Black Butterfly. Hi to DJ Just. Hello to Pastor Ezekiel. Also, we're saying hello to Rain and DJ Joey. Hi to DJ Heartmine. Say got so many eyes in a row of hello, right? Hello's right here. We're saying hello to. Asa na yun? Biglang nawala. Natabunan eh. Biglang may pumatong na, no? May biglang pumatong na ibang GC. Anyway, we're saying hello to DJ Yana and Des. Hi to, sino pa kailangan natin patiin dyan? I-acknowledge na lang muna natin yung mga radio stations. We're saying hi and reaching out to all our friends listening to Filipino Music Central in Washington, D.C. Babe Radio Network. Hi to Sexy Babe. Uy, teka sandali. We're saying hello to Angel Eyes listening from California right now. Also, we're saying hello and reaching out sa mga kaibigan natin sa 92.5 Beam FM, Manila Wave Radio, sila Charlene, 95.7 Desai Radio FM, RD Love Radio, 101.1 Mix Emotions FM, 89.1 One Heart FM, and Your Hope Radio 92.8. 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

you. Sino kayang pwede mag-mine? Mine nyo naman ako. Oi, Tekas and Deliver saying hello again to Love Love. She's listening in. Still with Bobby V on the second hour, my show. Edging closer to the third and final hour. Still playing your favorite love songs right here on TPP-FM. As we bring Filipinos worldwide closer to home. I got a song coming in from Brian McKnight right now. A song called Back at One.

si Cool J, si Black Shadow, si Gagawad. Song from Luther Vandross right there. 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Second hour of my show, edging closer to the last and final stretch. Still having a great time with you. Still having fun. Feeling in love. Nuts! Now I got a song coming from Joe right now. This is TPP FM's Love Song Syndrome. As we bring Filipinos worldwide closer to home.

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Welcome to the last and final stretch of my show right here on TVPFM. This is Love Song Syndrome. An OPM coming your way right now. A song coming in from Mark Carpio. 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

0: 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Uy! 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Also, we're saying hello to sa mga tiga Babe Radio Network. Puntaan nyo ngayon, GC nila. 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Ito. Yung mga taga Manila Wave Radio. We're saying hello to DJ L. Akala ka sa Europe ka ba nandiyan ka din? Also, we're saying hello to Black Shadow and Charlene M. Reaching out, saying hello to sa mga kaibigan natin sa 92.5 Beam FM. 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We're saying hello to Mix. And sino pa? Si Honeybee. Dragon Queen. DJ Miel. 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Ang hirap eh. Hirap magpabalik-balik. Also, we're saying, reaching out to sa mga kaibigan natin doon sa 89.1 One Heart FM. Hi to Mayora! Si DJ Kara. Also, we're saying hello to Sari and Tata. Hello to Chumsy. At sino pa nandiyan? DJ Chums. Okay, there you go. So ulitin natin yung mga kaibigan natin nakikinig sa iba't ibang radio stations na kasama natin ngayon sa simulcast. 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

sinasabi, hindi mo, ano, hindi ka ba man lang dadaan? 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

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So I'm coming from Baron Barbers right now. This is TPP FM. Love Song Syndrome. 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
0: 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With Bobby V playing the music for you right here on TPPFM. Love Song Syndrome. Now it's time to play another requested song. 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

0: Agnes, to Sina, to Martina, to Black Shadow, to Pagawat L.E. Jazz, also we're saying hello to DJ L. And, sino pa? Si Martina, nag-greet ko na ba? Sila Charlene. 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Also reaching out, saying hi, hello to sa mga kaibigan natin from Radio World. 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Sila Beb at saka sila Grace. 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Anyway, let's move on with more music. I still got maybe 3 or 4 more songs just for you. So stick around. Please don't go anywhere.
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7: Falling in love can feel like a beautiful song. The verse is full of hope. 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And when you find the right person, the music never ends. This is love song syndrome, where every note reminds you what love feels like. Love Song Syndrome with Bobby V.

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1: 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Okay, that's TJ Monterde right there, song called Palagi. As we move on with a few more songs, or probably a couple of songs, I got a song coming from Maki and a song called Dilaw, Love Song Syndrome on TPP FM.

0: Nagising kaya yung mga natutulog na puso? I hope so. But it's about time for me to say thank you very much for listening and thanks a lot for joining me for the past 3 hours right here on TPPFM. Magsasampay pa ako. May nakasalang pa ako sa washing machine. This has been Bobby V saying adios! Bye-bye! Sampay! Bye! Thank you very much for listening. Replay natin bukas, 11 o'clock in the morning. Bye! Good night! Love you!
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They call me the monster. And right now, I'm here on the other side of the world. But still, it's TPPFM, where we bring you closer to home.

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There's a feeling that waits quietly. 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Say the words your heart has been holding. 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They say love is the language everyone understands, and music is its sweetest translation, whether it's the joy of falling or the ache of longing. 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

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And right now, I'm here on the other side of the world. 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